0: If she were my daughter, I'd...
1: What would you do, Frankie?
0: If she were my daughter, I'd...
1: What would you do, Frankie?
0: If she were my daughter, I'd...
1: What would you do, Frankie?
0: Well, in the great Swedish tradition, I would...

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I hope you enjoyed it. 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Name of this song is Dirty Love. 1, 2, 3, 4.

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evening, ladies and gentlemen, and welcome to the Mothers of Invention Perth Extravaganza 1976, featuring Napoleon Murphy Brock on tenor sax and lead vocals, Andre Lewis on keyboards, little skinny Terry Ted Bolzio on drums, Roy Estrada on bass, and Davey, son of Managua, on mixing console and opening announcement. We want to make sure that you all know who he is. Meanwhile, in the dark, where all the people's going down under the water, where the shark bubbles blow, in the morning, by your radio, do the walls close in to suffocate you? You've been needing, gotta go. Well, let me straighten you out. A lot of things I know. Now get your shoes and socks on, people, because it's right around the corner.

0: a stinking foot, boots that hurts on my nose. 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
1: Oh, Frank, I was so stoned I couldn't keep them in my mouth.
0: Fido, look here, boy. 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And do you know, boy, that makes you liable for punishment to the full extent of Australian law?
1: Oh, really? 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
0: It'll be my pleasure, Fido. 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

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Now think this. When the poodle was first constructed, it was a pretty sharp-looking dog. It had hair evenly distributed all over its small, compact, canine-type body. This hair, I will remind you, this hair was of even length. Then, all of a sudden, God made two very big mistakes. The first one was called man, and the second one was called woo-man. Woo-man looketh upon the unmodified poodle and saith unto herself, verily, under her breath, she saith, this dog could get me hot if it had a haircut. And so the woo man turned to the man and addressed him by his real name. She saith unto him, chump of chumps, go out and get yourself a job. And the man, verily being chump of chumps, got up off his booty and walked out of the cave and went into the world and got a job. Whereupon he dreweth a paycheck and came back with his precious, miserable, disgusting little paycheck back to the place where the woo man waited. And the woo man tooketh away the man's paycheck and with it proceeded to purchase a pair of scissors. And then, after buying the scissors, she attacked the dog. Now that's a very stupid idea with that thing over there. Why don't you put that out so you don't injure somebody? Safety first. Yeah. It's almost like being at an Alice Cooper concert. Was saying, the woman got these scissors, see, and she looketh upon the poodle, and she examineth the poodle, and she clippeth upon the poodle in the thorax, the medulla, the toowoomba, and the managua, leaving some area here on the legs, but cleaning off the feet so that the paws and the little claws would be more sanitary when exposed. And then she had the unmitigated audacity to put the aforementioned poodle into a quasi-erotic position, thusly, and I will demonstrate. She got that sucker sitting right in front of her just like that, had him like this. And then she stuck her legs up in the air, reaching heavenward in a gesture of supplication, as it were, and saith these very words, which you might be allowed to cherish for the rest of your lives.

Wait, Artie. Look. Hold it. Turn the kick drum down just a little bit in the monitor system. It's getting up there too much. I have been informed that there are some members of the city council and members of parliament or whatever have come down here tonight to witness this concert in order to determine the future of rock music in your city. Now, let me say this, because we've been in this situation before. This is addressed. Quiet for a minute. This is serious. Bring the band on down behind me, boys. Now, I don't want to waste your time with a lot of quasi-political stuff, but think about this for a minute. The problem is not whether or not to stop music in your city, but whether or not to open up a place indoors where it's not going to bother the people around here, and the place that's going to have good enough acoustics and enough seating so that you can have good concerts. And I think that if the people from the parliament and the city council are here, that they should think about that rather than worrying about the fact that there are some people who live in this area and in other areas around outdoor concert facilities who will complain no matter what kind of music or what kind of an event is going on there. Those people were born to complain, and they will always complain, and you'll never make them happy. And if you let them rule your lives, you're going to be in trouble. So anyway, as far as you guys are concerned out there who are actually people who want to go to rock and roll concerts, I would suggest you don't forget about this, but if you have the right to vote, or if you have some way to apply pressure to the people who take care of your affairs here in this city, let them know that you want a place indoors that has good facilities for music, and maybe they ought to do it for you, since that's their job if they're the government. And the name of this song is Filthy Habits.

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0: Were dumb and her favorite sport was hockey in the winter.
1: Oh, yeah.
0: He was duly impressed and was quick to suggest that he sport with a puck and to be about the best as he jabbed his elbow in her. Later on they went off to where the music was soft. The candles were dripping. They saw a real hippie.

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He tried to ignore it, but it made him angry. He called her a slut, a pig and a whore, a bitch and a cunt, and she slammed the door in a petulant frenzy.

0: on a mess sometimes. And now, ladies and gentlemen, the tragic true story of one of the little-known heroes of the 20th century in the United States of America. Yes, you guessed it, it's the true story of Michael Kenyon, professionally known as the Illinois Enema Bandit. This is his story. Bring the band on down behind me, boys. For the past 10 years in the Midwestern part of the U.S., out near Chicago, this guy, Michael Kenyon, a lonely, desperate sort of a man, has been ravaging the college-educated women in that area. What he did was, until they caught him, he went out at night with a ski mask on, carrying a briefcase. In the briefcase was a pistol, some rope, a thermometer, and an enema bag. He would break into the home of a college-educated woman and, at gunpoint, force her to submit to a cosmically oriented internal rinse job. The process went something like this. College-educated women can at times be forgetful of little things like locking the back door. And he'd always be able to spot the ones that were just on the fringe, you know what I mean? Michael would sneak up in through the back door, pull out his gun, tell the girl to lie down. Then he would have her naked and everything, and he would tie her up. Then he would remove the thermometer from his briefcase. And this is all true, by the way. He would take the thermometer out of the briefcase and back in the briefcase. And then, when he had gained all the information that he needed to know about internal conditions, Michael, old Michael, would dash into the toilet with the enema bag and fill that sucker up with hot water. Then he would dash back into the main room and whoop, click, gurgle, gurgle, gurgle, gurgle, gurgle, gurgle, gurgle, gurgle, gurgle, gurgle, gurgle, gurgle, gurgle, gurgle, gurgle, gurgle, gurgle, 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
1: and dashed back into the yard. Well, he already did. Then, later that night, Michael Kenyon was arrested in Champaign, Illinois, earlier in 1975. He was tried. Get that one. He was tried and convicted in December of 1975 and is now serving about 20 years on 5 counts of armed robbery because apparently there is no law against

college educated woman a Riz job. However, because Michael got a little too ambitious, he was robbing the ugly ones, and that's what put him away. So, my advice to you here in this particular isolated part of the world is, start your own trend tonight. And this is our, come on, play the bass, boy. Let's boogie, Roy. I mean, Michael.

police will say, you're under arrest. And the judge will have him for a special guest. The DA will order a secret test and stuff his pudgy little thumbs in the side of his vest. Then they'll put out a call, you, to the jury folks, that's you. And the judge will say, no poo-poo joke. They'll drag in the bandit for all to see, saying, don't nobody know, no, have no sympathy. Hot soapy water,

0: Let's have a little cheap, low-grade fantasy here tonight. Let's pretend that it was going to be a really big rock and roll show out of doors with nature and everything. Now, what do you need for one of these kind of shows in order to make it one complete thrilling extravaganza? The answer to the aforementioned question is simply this. You need audience participation. Now, we have come up with something that is so simple-minded, it represents literally the lowest ebb of audience participation. This is the most primitive form of audience participation. The only thing that is more primitive than this is sitting still. And I'm speaking of the motion of simply raising your hand and sticking your thumb up in the air and just going like that. Now, I don't know whether this is too much to grasp all at once, but try it like this. The hand comes up and then stick up the thumb. See, it doesn't hurt at all. Some of you are actually trying it because you think, well, maybe, I don't know. Oh, well, no, I'm too shy. No, I'm too evolved. It's against my religion. One thing or another, you're a member of parliament. You don't want to show us your thumb. You don't have a thumb. There are a number of reasons why people like you should not show your thumb to people like us. We don't care. We're going to go on with the rest of the song. But if you want to have a good time, just stick your thumb up in the air and let the wind get on it.
1: Show it! 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

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It's real Angora. It's real Angora. 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

0: Hey, you know, it sounds like you're choking on something.
1: I don't tell you.
0: It really, it actually does sound like you're choking on something. Do you think I could interest you in a pair of zircon-encrusted tweezers? 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You like tweezers?
2: Tweezers.
0: Oh, if it wasn't so windy, I could sterilize him, but tonight I won't be. I can't light a match and set my fingers on fire here in person. So I'm just going to have to use the tweezers on you without any kind of sterilization. I hope that this won't cause infection.
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I moved off a boomer, sniffing my thumb, applied rotation to her sugar plum.

Welcome to the second show. I want to introduce you to the members of our rocking teenage combo for 1980. Ladies and gentlemen, Ike Willis on guitar and vocals. Tommy Mars on keyboards. David Logeman on drums. Arthur Barrow on bass and stunt vocals. And Ray White on guitar and vocals. Well, I'll tell you what, I don't know what kind of a mood you're in tonight, but I thought that we might deviate from our normal program a little bit. I kind of like this tune that we've been playing here, this little monotonous little E-flat vamp. And I think that what we ought to do is, instead of going right away into the first song of the show, is we should have Tommy play a keyboard solo on it. Take it away.

That's right. All right, we'll now begin our program. The name of this song is Teenage Wind.

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It's all the way downtown, and they ain't messing around. You just turn to the left and look around, it's there somewhere. Well, if you ain't found it, better hurry up, cause the folks down there's on auto-destruct, and so can you be too. Fact of the matter, it's made for you. Try it on a Saturday about 4 o'clock in the morning, or maybe on a Monday at midnight when there is just a few of those fabulous poodles doing the peppermint twist for real in a black sack dress with 9-inch heels. And then a guy with a blue mohawk comes in serious leather. And all of the rest, a home for which to whensoever of partially indeterminate biochemical degradation. Seek the path to the sudsy yellow nozzle of their foaming nocturnal parametric digital interfaith whole wheat geothermal terpsichorean ejectamenta in serious leather, in serious chains, but mostly serious leather. And then they work the wall, and they work the pipe, and they work the floor, and they work the wall some more in serious leather, in serious chains, in serious clothing from when they come downtown from the ruins of Studio 54 to twist and fool in an arrogant gesture to the best of what the 20th century has to offer. That's right, Al Malkin's down there right now looking for a virgin with nice breath. Maybe it's you and you don't even know it.

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0: Mike, Tommy, David, Arthur, Ray. 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
1: Here's a reggae number for you entitled Lucille Has Messed My Mind Up.

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The name of this tune is Young and Mond.

And since we're just messing around up here, why don't we do another song that we never do? This is, I didn't write this song, but it's one of my favorite songs from the 50s. No, not that one. The name of this song is Night Owl. This goes out to Dan Fort.

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But now, back to the hardcore entertainment, ladies and gentlemen.

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Hey, Eric. To say nothing of Joe, who went shopping this afternoon. And Scott Turnus, ladies and gentlemen. Alan Zabad, who only changes his pants just before we play. The rest of the time they're always purple, so keep your eye on this guy. Bob Carter, John Smothers.

But he asked Dennis, who doesn't have to work with our head today. And Ike Willis. Thank you.

commit to deploy and humbly pour through the land of the unbelieving scum on the other side. But we don't know what's in the book, and that makes them mad. So, verily we must trumpet them up, and stumpet them down. Or let a nice French mob, to poof them out of existence, while leaving their real estate just where we need it. Use again for temples in which to praise all God. Because he can really take care of business. And when his humble TV servant, with white hair and a brown suit, can make a blonde white intense phone calls, because it's okay to do this stuff, then we gotta do it. Because if we don't do it, we ain't right up in heaven. Depending on which book you're using at the time. Can't use theirs, it's all lies, gotta use mine, ain't that right? That's what they say every night, every day. Listen, we can't really be dumb if we're just following God's orders. After all, he wrote this book here. And the book, it says he made us all to be just like him. So if we're dumb, then God is dumb. Maybe even a little ugly on the side.

second subject of your imagination. And I know that some of you must have some imagination, or you wouldn't have come down here tonight. What I'm interested in seeing happen is that you protect what imagination the government has allowed you to retain up until this point. And one good way to do that is by not watching rock videos, because they take your imagination away. Or watching the government adventure, you know what I mean? Oh, don't worry about that. We won't show that again. Remember, in that particular video, we hired a guy who looked just like Ronald Reagan and named it the electric chair. They're not going to be showing that very often. Well, you know, I'm just going to have a good time. The name of this song is Be In My Video, and it starts like this.

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0: Boy, do we have a show for you tonight. It will be played for you by Ike Dragon Master Willis. Mike Dragon Master Keneally. Walt Dragon Master Fowler.
1: Our karate is better than yours.
0: Bruce Dragon Master Fowler. Paul Dragon Master Carmen. Albert Dragon Master Wing. 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Chad Dragon Master Wackerman. Ed Dragon Meister Mann. Robert. Very good. Let's try it one more time. Robert Martin. He likes that when you call him Dragon. One more time. Robert Martin. There you go. And Scott Tunis. Very good. So it must be obvious by now that the secret word for tonight is, in fact, Dragon Master. And we'll see how much trouble we can get into saying that over and over and over again. Sort of like a mantra raising you to, oh, I don't know, you'll go right on up there. Way up there with ABBA or something. Maybe even living next door to Fernando, if you're lucky. Later on in the program, we're going to be having some guests join us on stage. One of them will be my son, Dweezil, who is lurking around here. That's right, Dweezil. Zappa, that's right. And then also in the show, we'll be introducing you to Mats Oberg and Morgan Argren. Very good. Meanwhile, the name of this song is Packard Goose.

Hi, it's me, the girl from the bus. Remember the last tour? Well, information is not knowledge. Knowledge is not wisdom. Wisdom is not truth. Truth is not beauty. Beauty is not love. Love is not music. 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

0: 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I've been checking out the news until my eyeballs fail to see. I mean to say that every day is just another rotten mess.
1: Huh?
0: And when it's gonna change, my friend, is the Dragon Master.

0: 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I watch them throwing rocks and stuff and choking in the heat. I listen to reports.
1: Oh, we got a 300 dragon violation.
0: About the dragon passing around. I seen the smoke and fire. And the village burning down. Watch while everybody on the street would take a turn. The stomp, a smash. Wait a minute.
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0: So I'm what?

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1: Oh yeah, oh yeah,
0: way over on the west side of the big head.

0: 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Flies it on springs.
1: The dragon flap.
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1: If they come at you on the puff and meet you all around the head,
0: flies it on springs. Fly. Just like a dragon master in bondage, boy. In the hoon, in the hoon. Shake up the pale, dry ginger ale. Trembling like a medieval villager when the crucifix failed. Lord, you must be having them jumping through a village of real fire with some Kleenex wrapped around the coat hang wire.

0: bondage boy.
1: Oh yeah, oh yeah, oh.
0: Howling over to some Antarcticulate moon.

0: yikes again. You know it must be a dragon, bow down. When you hear that terrible sizzling, you know the birds around. Just like a dragon master in bondage, boy.
1: Oh yeah, oh yeah, oh.
0: She's just like a dragon master in bondage, boy.
1: Oh yeah, oh yeah, oh.
0: Oh, you must be careful not to leave that tunic too loose.

0: I've been there.
1: You've
0: been there once. You're going again.
1: Neither has my rags have been the green hotel.
0: Pass me the dragon food. The mystery man came over and he said, I'm out of sight. He said for a nominal service charge, I could reach Pomona tonight. I was ready, willing, and able to pay him his regular fee. He would drop all the rest of his pressing affairs and devote his attention to me. But I said, look here, brother. Oh, you're jiving with that dragon degree. Now, what kind of a dragon master are you, anyway?

and he fidgeted around a bit. 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Now I thought it was a razor and a can of dragon goo. But they told me right then when the wings popped open, there was nothing this dragon won't do. With the oil of Aphrodite and the dust of old Berlin too. He said, you might not believe this, heavy metal fanatics, but it'll cure that asthma too. I said,

0: Just a mystery word for the night.
1: Look here, brother. Don't you waste the time.
0: Dragon Master Ike Willis, ladies and gentlemen. 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
0: Watch me now, because the name of this song is Keep It Sort of Greasy.

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0: What's that?
1: And disagree. Well, new wonders. 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It's not Bob, it's Tom Petty tonight. And disagree. What was that you said about Tom Petty about 2 months ago?
2: The butt ugliest human being ever to be involved with rock and roll.
1: Thank you very much. 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

0: it has never been explained since the first time Ed made that statement. But it doesn't seem just like a sin.
1: I have to say, I borrowed it from someone else.
0: But Lockett is of everything that's ever been.
1: The Joan Rivers Show.
0: Okay.

0: Okay, I would like to introduce you now to Mats Oberg and Morgan Argren. Where are they? Please come out. This is... Want to say hello?
1: Hello!
0: Beware! Okay, take him over to the piano.

Mike Willis, Mike Keneally, Walt Fowler, Bruce Fowler, Paul Carman, Albert Wing, Kurt McGedrick, Chad Wackerman, Ed Mann, Robert Martin, Scott Tunis, and Mats Oberg and Morgan Argren. Thanks for coming to the show. Hope you enjoyed it. Good night. Thank you. Those guys were great.

0: Well, ladies and gentlemen, my son, the Weasel.
1: Please, no.

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I said I do believe. I said I really do believe. I'm gonna say it one more time. I believe. That I am the one.

Mike Willis, Mike Keneally, Walt Fowler, Bruce Fowler, Paul Farman, Albert Wing, Kirk McKittrick, Chad Wackerman, Ed Mann, Robert Martin, Scott Tunis, and Dweezil. Thanks for coming to the show. Hope you enjoyed it. 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

0: Okay, now we're going to do a complicated one. 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I have something else for you. It's called Billy the Mountain.
1: He's out!
0: This Mark has a good point. He says it did happen here.
2: Where is that?
0: Where is
2: that? Can I use the matches?
3: Who gets
2: the
3: matches? I got matches.
2: That's the matches.
0: Susie's in LA trying to grow her buns back. She lost him sniffing coke.
4: Hey, here she is.
0: All right, now settle down. This is a long one. Here's your briefing. This is the story of Billy the Mountain. Billy is a mountain that looks like this. It goes up, round on the top, comes down, little plateau, goes down there, and here's his foot. And this plateau here, there's a tree growing out. It looks like a wooden TV antenna. The tree's, the tree's name is Ethel, and Ethel the tree is married to Billy the Mountain. Billy the Mountain has two big caves for eyes that are located there and there. And underneath of him, he doesn't have a nose, he's got a mouth, which is a cliff. It's his jaw, it sticks out. Whenever he talks, it goes up and down 30 feet, dust puffs out, and boulders hack up. And this is the long, involved story of how a simple mountain who has been posing for years in the middle of the desert, posing there, just having people take pictures of him to use on postcards, and album covers, and names of groups. Finally, one day he gets his royalties. He's suddenly rich, and he decides he's going to take his wife on a vacation. So Billy the Mountain starts walking across America and wrecks most of it. No, no, that's not the punchline. You're not supposed to respond that way. After all, this is a pretty nice place when you get right down to it. Anyway, there's some adventures that happen to this mountain that involve the draft board and a mysterious character, a secret agent named Studebaker Hawk.

0: A man in a checkered suit drove up in a large Lincoln Continental.
1: Run.
0: And he laid a huge bulging envelope right at the corner of Billy the Mountain. Now, that was right where Billy's foot was supposed to be. Billy the Mountain couldn't believe it. All of those postcards he'd posed for all of those years, and finally now, at last, his Columbia record royalties.
2: Billy the Mountain,
0: the
2: royalties are here.
0: Billy the Mountain was rich. Yes, and his eyeball came. They widened in amazement.

Billy the Mountain had already broken the big news to Ethel. And with dust and boulders hacked up everywhere, Billy the Mountain choked with excitement, announced

vacation. Oh, and Ethel, just like any little woman, she was very, very, very excited. She creaked a little bit, and some old birds flew off of her. Thank you.

0: first noteworthy piece of real estate they destroyed was Edwards Air Force Base.
1: And to this very day, quick nuts and data reduction clerks alike speak in reverent whispers about that fateful night when test man number one and the rocket's letter itself got blown.

0: across the bridge. We'll provide Governor Hurd the secret evidence he has needed to seek a criminal indictment, pave the way for stiffer legislation, and finally enable the meeting between the Vietnamese representatives and Mayor Wheeler to come to pass in Paris. However, it is this reporter's opinion that Ethel is a former communist.
1: It's the week Jerry Lewis had hosted a telethon.

0: next to the Jack in the Box, right over the secret underground dumps. Come on, I was right outside of town.
1: I was a fisher in the Earth's crust.
0: Oh, thank God, I'll come back to that. Right under the secret, right next to the Jack in the Box, Billy caused a, my papa, in the Earth's crust. Right over the secret underground dumps, where they keep the

0: remember correctly, it was right outside of Bismarck, South Dakota, that Billy the Mountain got his notice to report for his induction physical verbatim. Now, let me tell each and every one of you concerned citizens here tonight, Ethel said she wasn't going to let him go.
1: I'm not going to let you go, Billy. Shit!

0: of the world, the Pierce Foreskin.
1: We now have confirmed reports from an informed St. Louis minister that Ethel is still an active communist. And it is this reporter's opinion that she also practices witchcraft.
2: Well, boys and girls, it was about this time that the telephone rang inside of the secret briefcase belonging to the one mortal man who might be able to stop all this senseless destruction. He means business, kids. And that mortal man was none other than Studebaker Hawk, fantastic, low-budget hero of the current depression. Take it away. Here are the details.
3: Now, some

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0: Studebaker Hawk's secret agent?
1: Yeah.
0: Not the same Studebaker Hawk who played conga drums on the new Leon Russell album?
1: No. Imbecile.
0: But
1: fool.
0: But it's me.
1: Moronic slime of an ambrosia essence. I dared you to call me on this phone. You know they're listening all the time.
0: But it's me, little Emil.
1: Oh.
0: And I have the code for you, Studebaker.
1: You got the code?
0: I got the code. You got a pencil?
1: I got the pencil.
0: You got some paper?
1: I got the paper.
0: I got the code.
1: The code?
0: No, I got the code.
1: You got the code. I got the pencil.
0: No, you got the pencil.
1: I got the pencil.
0: That's right. You do, Emil.
1: I got the code.
0: You're pissing me off.
1: Here comes the code.
0: Give me a code.
1: One hand.
0: One hand, two ducks.
1: One hand, two ducks, three squawking geese.
0: One hand, two ducks, three squawking geese, four of the red oysters.
1: One hand, two ducks, three squawking geese, four of the red oysters, five corpulent porpoises.
0: One hand, two ducks, three squawking geese, four of the red oysters, five corpulent porpoises, six pairs of Donald bears, those tweezers.
1: One hand, two ducks, three squawking geese, four of the red oysters, five corpulent porpoises, six pairs of Donald bears, those tweezers.
0: 7,000 Macedonians in full battle array.
1: Four of the red oysters, five corpulent porpoises, six pairs of Donald bears, those trees, 7,000 Macedonians in full battle array,
0: eight brass monkeys from the ancient sacred crypts of Egypt.
1: One hand, two ducks, three smoking geese, four of the red oysters, five corpulent porpoises, six pairs of Donald bears, those trees, 7,000 Macedonians in full battle array,
0: eight brass monkeys from the ancient sacred crypts of Egypt.
1: Nine apathetic, sympathetic, diabetic old men on roller skates with a marked propensity toward procrastination and sloth.
0: One hand, two ducks, three smoking geese, four of the red oysters, five corpulent porpoises, six pairs of Donald bears, those trees, 7,000 Macedonians in full battle array,
1: eight brass monkeys from the ancient sacred crypts.
2: With a tree going off of his shoulder?

0: hey, he could dance like a son of a bitch. And just to prove it, here it is, the Studebaker Hawk Dancing Lesson and Cosmic Prayer for Guidance, featuring Ainsley Dunbar. Yay!
1: Twirly, twirly, twirly, twirly.
0: Some may not believe this, but there must be some basis in fact.

0: a Kaiser Boiler Royal, and a pair of blunt scissors. Wah!
1: And no shit in that parking lot of that Mayfair, in between a pair of customized trucks where nobody was looking.

And they were laughing up all that money at you, and they were saying, and it was even Sunday. He bent over

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1: Billy, I come to reason with you. The great state of Kansas and our whole country in general needs you in the armed forces. Yes, it's all fair and square. Your number came up. You can't go on running like this forever.
2: Ha! Ethel Sugar Twigs angrily. But Studebaker Hawk, unperturbed, undaunted, relentlessly pursuing, continued.
1: Listen, you...
3: Listen, you communist son of a bitch! You better get your ass down there for your fucking physical, or I'll see to it that you get used for filter in some impending New Jersey marsh reclamation, and your girlfriend here will wind up disguised as a series of brooms, primitive ironing board, or a doghouse!
1: Get the... get the picture?
0: Unfortunately, because Studebaker Hawk was standing on the edge of Billy the Mountain's mouth,
1: uh-oh,
0: and because Billy the Mountain's mouth was a cliff,
1: oh,
0: and because whenever Billy the Mountain talks or laughs, his cliff goes up and down,
1: Freedom.
0: Studebaker Hawk walked

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0: that all

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And he laid a huge bulging envelope right at the corner of Billy the Mountain. Now that was right where Billy the Mountain's foot was supposed to be. 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

0: first draft physical. 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But George Pontoon, the right-wing radical fascist newscaster, had this to say, take it away.
1: Take it away, George Pontoon, the right-wing fascist radical newscaster.
2: We now have confirmed reports from the informed death correspondent, Yip Holstein, that Ethel is still an active communist.
3: Stop all of this senseless destruction. I'm sure that you people will recognize

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One hand to dust, three squawking geese, four liver and oysters. One hand to dust, three squawking geese, four liver and oysters, five barking and porpoises. One hand to dust, three squawking geese, four liver and oysters, five barking and porpoises. Six pairs of dino pairs and tweezers. One hand to dust, three squawking geese, four liver and oysters, five barking and porpoises. Six pairs of dino pairs and tweezers. 7,000 Macedonians in full battle array. One hand to dust, three squawking geese, four liver and oysters, five barking and porpoises. Six pairs of dino pairs and tweezers. 7,000 Macedonians in full battle array. Eight brass monkeys from the ancient sacred of the beaches. One hand to dust, three squawking geese, four liver and oysters, five barking and porpoises. Six pairs of dino pairs and tweezers. 7,000 Macedonians in full battle array. One hand to

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1: 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But Studebaker Hawk, unperturbed, undaunted.

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0: This is very attractive on myself. 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Alright. I won't be able to wear them during the show because they're a little too dark. But they're very nice. Thank you. What do you want? I can't hear you. Look, I'm sorry. I know I'd love to communicate with you, but I can't hear you. Sit down. Good job, boys. What?
1: Ready?

0: am on a Saturday about 4 o'clock in the morning, or even on a Monday at midnight, when there's just a few of the fabulous fools doing the peppermint twist for real, in a black sack dress with Batman shields, and then a guy with a blue mohawk comes in. Serious weather. And all the rest of the weeks to dance in the first team, determined by chemical degradation, seek the path to the sudsy yellow fossil of their foaming nocturnal parametric digital hole, interface geothermal terps of chlorine eject a mintop. In serious weather. In serious change. In serious clothing. From when they come downtown from the ruins of Studio 54 to twist and prude in an arrogant gesture to the best of what the 20th century has to offer. Paul Malkin is down there right now looking for a virgin with nice breath.
1: Why me?

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Makes the details sound real boring about what to do. The geeks over there don't believe in the book we've got over here. We can't run a race without no feet, and pretty soon there won't be no street. The dummies to draw on, the dummies to draw on. Religious fanatics can make me hard on. It won't blow up and disappear. It'll just look ugly for a thousand years. Run a country by a poker religion, not by a heap or a lump or a smidgen of foolish rules of ancient date, designed to make you all feel great while you fold, spindle, and mutilate those unbelievers from a neighboring state. Two arms, hooray, that's great. Two legs ain't bad, unless there's a great day ship the parts from mama in. For souvenirs, two ears, get down. Not his, not hers, but what the hay. The good book says it's gotta be that way. But their book says, revenge the crusades. With whips and chains and hand grenades. Two arms, have another and another. Our God says, there ain't no other. Our God says, it's all okay. Our God says, this is the way. It says in the book, burn. Destroy. Repent and redeem and revenge and deploy and rumble thee forth to the land of the unbelieving scum on the other side. Cause they don't go for what's in the book and that makes them mad. So verily we must chop it them up and stomp it them down. Or rent a nice French bomb to poof them out of existence. While leaving their real estate just where we need it to use again for temples in which to praise our God. Cause he can really go Hawaiian. And put his humble TV servant with a brown suit and glasses, maybe a blonde-headed wife who takes phone calls, tells us it's okay to do this stuff, then we gotta do it. Because if we don't do it, we ain't wide up to heaven. Depending on which book you're using at the time. Can't use theirs, it don't work, it's all lies, gotta use mine. Ain't that right? That's what they say every night, every day. Hey, listen, we can't really be dumb if we're just following God's orders. He wrote this book here, and in the book it says he made us all to be just like him. So if we're dumb, then God is dumb, and maybe even a little uglier.

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0: tune in back on Sunday for the golf show. 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Cause you're an asshole, you're an asshole.
1: That's right.
0: You're an asshole, you're an asshole.
1: That's right.
0: You're an asshole, you're an asshole.
1: That's right.
0: You're an asshole, you're an asshole.

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0: Well, you travel the bars. 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Then occasionally you will go to the Dunkin' Donuts. You'll hang out with the highway patrol. 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Sometimes you'll go to the library and try and boot your librarian because they need it too. The rest of the time you sit home in your underwear because nobody ever comes over to your house because you're such an asshole. You're a boring kind of a guy. You're a boring kind of a girl. You got a boring kind of a life. So who wants to hang out with you anyway? You're fucked up. You'll go anywhere. You'll do anything. Just so you can hang out with the others. The others. Just like you. Afraid of the future. The future is scary. Yes, it's for me. It's full of Republicans and stuff. Well, the puddle is rising. It smells like the ocean, a body of water to isolate England, and also the climate. The oil in patches all over Atlantis, Atlantis, Atlantis.
1: You, Atlantis.
0: They can really get out there. The plankton, the krill, the giant underwater pyramid, the squid big horn. 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
0: 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And if your new wave group looks good, well, hurry on now.

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All right, it's time for more entertainment, I believe. 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

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Scott Tunis. Chad Wackerman. Ed Mann. Bobby Martin. Steve Vai. 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

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We're going to dedicate this song to Butch.

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And then the DA will order a secret test. Stuff this fudgy little thumb inside of his vest. Then they'll put out a call for the jury folks. And then the judge.

Logan Richardson, everybody, for the guitar. I can pull this on guitar and vocals. Tommy Myers on keyboards. Steve Vai on guitar. Vinny Colaiuto on drums. Arthur Merrill on bass. Bob Harris on keyboards. Ray White on guitar and vocals. 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

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your mouth, come your mouth, come your mouth, come your mouth, come your mouth, come your mouth, come your mouth, come your mouth, come your mouth, come your mouth, come your mouth, come your mouth, come your mouth, come your mouth, come your mouth, come your mouth, come your mouth, come your mouth, come your mouth, come your mouth, come your mouth, come your mouth, come your mouth, come your mouth, come your mouth, come your mouth, come your mouth, come your mouth, come

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town of aficionados have to see and have to hear. 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

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He was duly impressed and was quick to suggest that he's smart from hockey to be one of the best as he drafted his elbow in him.

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You sniff the reeking bonds of Angel and after night it was okay. You were dazzled by the excitement you passed through a coco in a way you can't explain. And so you worked the law with Michael, which gave your back an awful strain. But you came back on Sunday for the golf show.

Thank you for coming to the show tonight.

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try. You seem to try.

Tonight, you are going to be entertained by Patrick O'Hearn on bass, Adrian Bob Ballou on guitar, Tommy Mars on keyboards and nasal congestion, little skinny Terry Ted Bozio on leather, direct from Vienna, Austria, ladies and gentlemen, Peter Wolf on keyboards and butter. And over here, recovering from a serious illness, Ed Mann on percussion.

flies all green and buzzing, and his jumper is prisoners grumble and piss their clothes, scratch their matted hair. A tiny light from a window hole 100 yards away is all they ever get to know about the regular life in the day. And it stinks so bad, the storm's been choking. In the room where the giant fire buffer was, the torture

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Knives and spikes and guns and the likes of every tool of pain. And a sinister midget with a bucket and a mop where the blood goes down the drain. And it stinks so bad, the stone's been choking. 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

0: Ain't it a shame, Bob?
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0: Hey, did you ever get in Joan's pants, Bob?
1: Not lately, Frankie. I've been doing a lot of acid lately, I don't know. They're gonna send you a Simpsons reeling. And if you do not pay,
0: you'd never have to pay those things.
1: They got computer connectors.
0: Wanna buy some acid, Bob?
1: Ernie Belladonna.
0: You like those red spiders?
1: I'm into spiders and stuff.

Thank you. All right, let me tell you a little bit about this song we're going to do here. The name of this song is Envelopes, and it was written in 1969 or 70. It's an old one, folks, but it's really cute. There's no words to it, but it features our stupendous rhythm section, including the remarkable exploits of little skinny Terry Ted Bozzio, who will regale you with a drum solo later on. Okay?

It was the blackest night, there was no moon in sight. You know the stars ain't shining cause the sky's too tight. Heard the scary wind, I seen some ugly trees. There was a werewolf honking along the side of me. I'm mean and I'm bad, you know I ain't no sissy. Got a big titty girl by the name of Chrissy. Talking about her in my mind to be. And this ride up the mountain of mystery, mystery. I noticed even the crickets acted weird up here. And so I figured I might just drink a little beer. I said, give me some of that, what you're sucking on. But there was

0: jumped the devil. He's about this big. He had a red suit on and a widow's peak and then a pointed tail and like a sulfury. Yes, it was him, all right. I swear I knowed it was. He had some human flesh stuck underneath his claws. You know, it looked to me like it was titty skin. I said, you son of a bitch, because I was mad at him. Well, he just got out his floss and started cleaning his fangs. So I shot him with my shooter, said, bang, bang, bang. Then the sucker just laughed and said, put it away. You know, I ate it all up. Now what you gonna say? You ate my Chrissy?
1: Yeah, titties and all.
0: Well, what about the beer then?
1: Were the cans this tall?
0: Even her boots?
1: Now would I lie to you?
0: Shit, you must have been hungry.
1: Yeah, this is true.
0: Well, don't they pay you good for the stuff that you do?
1: Well, you know, I can't complain when the checks come through.
0: I want my Chrissy, and I want my beer, so you just barf it back up. Now, devil, do you hear?
1: Blow it out your ass, motorcycle man! I mean, I am the devil!
0: Do you understand?
1: Just what will you give me for your titties and beer? Why,
0: I suppose you noticed this little contract here. You're goddamn right, you son of a whore. That's about the only reason I learned writing for. Give me that contract. Bet your ass I'll sign. Because I need a beer and it's
2: titty squeezing time.
1: Man, you can't fool me. You ain't that bad. Why, you should have seen some of the souls that I had. Man, right. There was Milhouse Nixon and Agnew too. And both of those suckers was worse than you.
0: Hey, let's make a deal if you think that's true. I mean, you were supposed to be the devil, so what you gonna do?
1: Yeah, man, well, we'll make a deal. You know, I'll give you back your girlfriend, man. We signed the paper, but there's some stipulations,
0: you see.
1: You know, like...
0: A stimulation?
1: No, stipulations with a P, you know?
0: Oh,
1: like in
0: P.
1: The golden shower. Uh-huh. Okay, so at any rate, man, here's the way it is. Nobody just gets into hell. You gotta be mean and rotten, you know? You have to prove to me that your interests are perverted, you know? Just not run-of-the-mill, you know? So tell me, man, what are your interests?
0: Well, I mean, if it's just a matter of being mean, rotten, and perverted, I'm your boy. You know what I mean?
1: Prove
0: so
1: it,
0: don't
1: man.
0: You ever read the papers?
1: I'm not talking about none of that sissy stuff, man, that they write in cream, you know.
0: Hey, listen, what's your pleasure? You name it. Tower of Power.
1: Yeah, that's what I'm talking about. Are you into the Tower of Power?
0: I'd be happy to sit you on the Tower of Power. That's how bad I am. I'd take the devil and sit him right on the Tower of Power and spin that son of a bitch.
1: Listen, man, that's what I do before breakfast every morning. You ain't scaring me. Because I'm the most perverted.
0: You what?
1: Listen, fool. What? Tell me what you're into, man. I mean, you must, you know, I see you're a biker, you know, got a big titty girlfriend, you know, taking drugs, stuff like that. You know, that's baby shit, man.
0: Yeah, I know.
1: What are you really into, man? What,
0: hey, well, look, well, I'll tell you what, you know, if I'm not good enough to get into hell, then you just give me back my goddamn girlfriend and my beer.
1: That all you want, man? I mean, you know.
0: Now, what's it gonna be? You're gonna sign me up or you're gonna give me back the goods?
1: Listen, man, you gotta prove to me you're rough enough. You gotta prove to me that you're bad enough. You got to prove to me that you sleep on leather sheets and rubber pillowcases.
0: Well, I do when I stay at the Playboy Hotel in Chicago. This place is crawling with rubber sheets and
1: yeah.
0: Rubber shirts and stuff.
1: Yeah, right.
0: Hey, look, you know, let me just say this. I'm Italian. Can I get in?
1: Yeah, I got it, yeah.
0: All right.
1: So basically, if you're Italian, all you're interested in is titties and beer, titties and beer.
0: Right, look, as anybody must know, there's only two things in the world that really matter. Titties and beer. Titties and beer. Titties and beer, titties and beer, titties and beer, titties and beer, titties and beer.
1: Hold it, no deal.
0: Hey, listen, I want that tacked onto the flag salute. As soon as I'm president, I'm going to have that sucker tacked right on the flag.
1: Wait, hold on, wait, please, no. Don't, no, don't sign it. Give me time to think.
0: Okay.
1: I mean, hold on a second, boy, because that's magicking.
0: And then the devil barfed, and out jumped my girl. They heard the titties pop, popping all around the world. She said,
3: three beers and a fistful of dimes, and I'm gonna get ripped, so I'm a new clown.
0: Then she she gave us the finger, it was rigid and stiff. That's when the devil, he farted, and she went right over the cliff. The devil was mad, I took off to my bed.

We got another instrumental number coming up. This is a very difficult tune to play. I mean, Envelopes had its moments, you know, had a couple of fast notes in it, but there are a lot of technical difficulties in this song. That's why it was entitled The Black Page. There's two versions of The Black Page. There's the Black Page number one, for those with wrist array, and then there's the Black Page number two, for those who like to tap their foot a little bit. This is the Black Page number two. It's hard notes with an easy beat. Ready? 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

0: Jones. 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

0: 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Dang, Mom.
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0: What's his name?
1: Reverend Buddy Love.
2: The whiskers sticking out from underneath of his pancake.
0: Make love.
1: He'll hold a mass this Thursday night.
0: Nearly drove you insane.
1: In his new leather-be light church.
2: So you kissed the little sailor.
0: Who had just blew in from Spain.
1: Nice balls, Felix.
2: Pull the chain attached to the firmly erected nipples of Jimmy.
1: How about a bag job?
0: In a boat salute to Pat.
1: Leather and rubber.
0: Sniff the reeking buns of Pancho.
1: The tower of power has been broken.
0: And acted like it was cocaine.
1: But we do have Conan.
2: Dazzled by the exciting new rubber shirt of Coco.
1: 450 pounds of Samoan dynamite.
0: In a way you can't explain.
1: Working the wall for
0: and
1: you.
0: And so you worked the wall with Michael.
1: Put a $5 bill in those trunks.
0: Jimmy gave your back an awful slam.
1: Paisley.
2: But you came back on Sunday
0: for the gong show. But you forgot what I was saying. Cause you're an asshole. You're an asshole.
2: That's right.
0: You're an asshole, you're an asshole.
2: That's right.
0: You're an asshole, you're an asshole.
2: This is.
0: You're an asshole, you're an asshole. One night you've been through the test, been through the grid, and now I think you know what you are. You're an asshole. So you can live with what you've been through. Ladies, you can be an asshole too. If I pretend you ain't got one on the bottom of you. Don't fool yourself, girl. It's looking at you. Don't fool yourself, girl. It's just looking at you. Don't fool yourself, girl. It's looking at you.
2: That's why.
0: Don't fool yourself, girl. It's going right out of your poop shoe.
1: The feel of a hard
0: fool yourself, girl. It's going right out of your poop shoe. Don't fool yourself, girl. It's going right out of your poop shoe.
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It would be a sacrilege not to play this song here, because this is where it all began, you see. The song I'm talking about, now this song is on our new album, which will be out in about 3 weeks, so you can fetish it for eternity. But this song, and I'm not the one who sings it on the record. The guy on the record who's singing it is Ray White. He's not in the band anymore, so I'm going to have to sing it for you. I'm not going to do a very good job on it, but we just have to do it here, because it's possible that there's somebody in this audience tonight that really knows the intimate details about the Illinois Enema Bandit. So, we're going to try it right now. Just see what happens. What the hey. 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

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Bloomington, Illinois, he has caused some alarm. 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He's got a rubberized bag and a hose on his arm, looking for some rustic co-ed rum that he just might want to pump. 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

0: Illinois, Animal Bandit. You don't have to pay. Alright, here's the good part. The police will say you're under arrest, and then the judge would have him, well, for a special guest. Then the DA will order a secret test and stuff his pudgy little palms in the side of his vest. Then they'll put out a call, you know, for the jury folks, that you over there. And then the judge would say, no poo-poo jokes. Then they'll drag in the bandit for all to see, saying, don't nobody know no half well. Hot soapy water in the first degree. And then the bandit might say,
1: why's everybody looking at me?
0: Well, did you call this misery? Well, did you call this kind of misery? Well, did you call this misery? One girl shout out,
1: let the bandit be.
0: Bandit, are you guilty?
2: Are you guilty?
0: Tell me now, what's your plea? Another girl shout out,
1: well, let the bandit go free.
0: Bandit, are you guilty?
2: Are you guilty?
0: Tell me now, did you do these deeds? He said, it must be just what they all need. It must be just what they all need. It must be just what they all need.
3: Wow.
0: It must be just what they all need. It just be pumping every one of them up off the back below.
4: They all need.
0: It just be pumping every one of them up off the back below.
4: They all
0: be just be pumping everyone up on the back.
4: They all
0: be just be pumping everyone up on the
4: back. They all
0: be just be pumping everyone up on the back.
4: They all
0: be just be pumping everyone up on the back.
4: They all
0: be
4: just be pumping everyone up on the back.

0: Thank you and good night.
1: The first song is called Chunga's Revenge.

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Alan Zavaz. 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Ike Willis. 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

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I looked over with a lady by and one by in perspiration on the upper area, and she said, and here's what she said. Just get me wasted, and yeah, halfway there, cause if my mind's tore up, well if my body's over there, I rub my chinny chin chin and say, bye bye bye, what sort of thing might this lady get high for? The $40 bill.

0: Animal wise from the ear to the bed, with her lips just twitching and her face gone red. Some drool rolling down from the ear to the chin while she spied the condition of her sister. She quivered, she quaked, she clutched all over herself. The sister made a joke about her mental health until Dynamo finally did give in, but I told her all she really needed was some discipline. That's why I said, kiss my aura, Dora. That's right, it's real Angora. Would you all like some aura right here on the floor? And how about you, Fauna? Do you wanna? The mystery man came over and he said, I'm out of sight. He said, for a nominal service charge, I can reach Nirvana tonight. If I was ready, willing, and able to pay him his regular fee, he would drop all the rest of his pressing affairs and devote his attention to me. But I said,
1: Driving with a cosmic degree.
0: Now who are you driving with a cosmic degree?

0: got nervous and he fidgeted around a bit. 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Now I thought it was a razor and a can of foaming goo. But it's only right then when the top popped open, there was nothing in his box won't do. With the oil of Aphrodite and the dust of the Grand Blase. Because you might not believe this little woman, that it'll cure your acne too. And I said, hey, look here.
1: Who you talking with that cousin to be?
0: Now what kind of a guru are you anyway?

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1: Well, I got that Spidey on ball, Bill.
0: He's it. Turn it on up in the light. So I snatched it all away from him, and I showed him how to do it right.
2: I wrapped the newspaper around my head so it looked like I was deep. I said some mumbo jumbo then. I told him he was gone to sleep. I robbed his rings and his pocket watch and everything else I found. I had that sucker hypnotized.

0: and your lady have just gone round.
1: Look here, brother. Who you talking with that cousin degree?
2: Now, is that a real poncho or is it a brown poncho? Who can tell for sure these days? 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You can make

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1: Just not to be his health food.
0: Well, see, we does not know him being the evil prank and all, what he wind me up to, but we must to find out in our own particular way about the avalanche and the signals. Tell him about it, boy.
2: Somewhere over there, I can tell.
0: Okay, Jimmy.
2: There's a voice of the dead, it is. What's it?

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I listened to reports. 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
1: What's the green hotel? 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
0: Neither has my rags up in the brown hotel.
1: Pass me that horrible little shiny towel that you can't wash with.

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Well done.

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under arrest. And that the judge would have him for special death. The D will order a secret test. Stop his magic little tongue and the hat of his vest. Then they'll put out a call for the jury folks. And then the judge would say, no more, no juice. Back in the bandage.